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0: from 99 Rocks there with Offspring, Kids Aren't All Right. Scott Nicholson, that is me. I'm hanging with you here on this Saturday evening of the Labor Day weekend. And on Tuesday, well, kids go back to school. And there's also a new Rock Solid deal going on sale. Tuesday morning, 8:30 a.m. is for Cork and Bull Chop House in Chesapeake. 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

0: Stained on F99, that is outside. Scott Nicholson hanging with you here on this Labor Day weekend. And you have a chance tomorrow to win some tickets to see Stained over at the amphitheaters. Break the Cycle 25th anniversary tour. See their Hoobastank and Hinders with them. Like I said, it's at Veteran United Home Loans Amphitheater at Virginia Beach, September 13th. 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It's tomorrow from noon until 2. Rena's going to be out there, and you can say hey to her. You can hang out. You can get registered to win. You could buy a car. Lots of things could happen on. I mean, there's lots of things going on. There's going to be food, games, giveaways, and more. It's going on during the all weekend long biggest auto buying event of the Labor Day weekend, and up to $3,000 in added value when you finance with Langley Federal Credit Union. 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

0: Breaking Benjamin on F99. That is so cold. Scott Nicholson here with you. And what's something that always tells me that it's time for fall is the Brahaha. Yes, you can run to support the Brahaha. It's their 5K race. It's coming up on Saturday, September 12th. It's happening in Chesapeake. 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
0: Going to keep this Labor Day weekend with new stuff from A Perfect Circle. One of the bands that recently have said they're probably not going to do another full album. They're just going to release songs here and there. They've released one. Starless is the name of it, and it rocks FM 99.

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0: 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I Wish You Were Here is the title of it. 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

0: 99 Rocks with Kid Rock and Cowboy Scott Eagleson with you here on this Labor Day weekend. 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

0: 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Awake, I guess you can consider that's the band that kicked off the concert season, and it's still going. In fact, we have Stained coming to town. 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Seether, Hoobastank, and Hinder will be there with them. It's Veteran United Home Loans Amphitheater at Virginia Beach on September 13th. 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

0: rocking with 3 Days Grace. Definitely one of my favorite songs from them. That is Animal I Have Become. Scott Nicholson, that's me. I'm hanging with you for about another hour here on this Labor Day weekend. And September is Prostate Cancer Awareness Month, and Virginia Oncology Associates reminds you to be aware of your prostate cancer risk. 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
2: Going to keep this weekend going with a new one from Nickelback. It features John 5. You probably know him from some of his solo work. He was with Rob Zombie for a while. He's now in Motley Crue, and now he's kicking it with Nickelback, Rattle the Cage on FM 99.

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0: Blink 182 on F99. What's My Age Again? Scott Nicholson hanging with you here, getting ready to get out. Before I get out, though, got to tell you, big thanks to all of you for your input on our class reunion. Yeah, Labor Day, we're going to focus on a different year of music every hour, which was picked by you. So thanks for picking the music, and I really hope you enjoy listening to it all day Labor Day.
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0: 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So, like, wherever you go, we're there too. 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

0: It's the Giant Sean Hood, and I am joined today to talk to Senior Deputy Holly Jennings and Captain Richard Scott from the Chesapeake Sheriff's Department. And we're going to talk about Party in the Park and the Hope Foundation as well. Thank you both for joining me today.
1: Thank you so much for having us.
2: Thanks for having us.
0: Don't worry. If we talk over each other, it happens. It's a very normal thing. I do it for 5 hours every day. So we are going to talk today about Party in the Park coming up and everything going on with that. You two, I mean, we were talking before this thing got turned on. It's looking like it's going to be a great event. Party in the Park, it's October 7th?
1: October 7th.
0: Okay, and it's happening in Chesapeake City Park, and it is formerly the Great American Food Fest.
1: Yes,
0: but now
1: correct.
0: We're going Party in the Park.
1: Party in the Park, 4 p.m. to 7 p.m.
0: I like that. That sounds like a party.
1: Oh, yeah.
0: You know what I mean? It sounds like a vibe. Great American Food Fest, nice, had its time. Now it's time for Party in the Park.
1: Party in the Park. We're ready.
0: Now, okay, so what can people expect at Party in the Park? Why should they come out to this event?
1: So Party in the Park, we're going to have all you can eat. It's unlimited. When you purchase your ticket, your food and drinks are included.
0: Ooh, I like that.
1: Yeah. So everything's included once you get in. Also, kids 10 and under are free, so don't worry.
0: Awesome.
1: This is family friendly. We will have catered by the Mobile Pig. We'll have smoked chicken, we'll have pulled pork, baked beans, coleslaw, but then we'll have different local restaurants from all over Hampton Roads come out. You get to walk around, sample their food, try some different drinks. We have live music provided by Gen Exits this year, and you just get to come out, have a good time with the community, and support a great nonprofit event.
0: Okay, now, and you brought that up. That's kind of what we're really here to talk about, which is the Hope Foundation. That is a brand new thing
2: for
0: the Chesapeake Sheriff's Department. And you, Captain Scott, are the president of that foundation.
2: Yes,
0: can you tell us a little bit about what the mission of that is?
2: Yeah, so the Chesapeake Sheriff's Hope Foundation is a newly formed nonprofit organization. And it's not a successor to anything or an affiliate or a continuation of anything. We actually had a great Charities Incorporated for many years with the Chesapeake Sheriff's Office, and it started and spun off to many different nonprofits, and we kind of wanted to take everything, make it more transparent to the community, what we're supporting, what we're raising money for, and where our money is actually going. And so we wanted to get back to basics. We wanted to get back to more community involvement, direct community involvement, I should say. And so we started it back, and our focus is on elderly victims of crime. First off, our special needs community, our Special Olympics athletes, and then also our youth. So we're trying to focus mainly on those three areas of our community and help with their needs and the growing needs of all of those in general.
0: And it goes beyond that even. I mean, like, those are some of the groups that you would classify most as at need.
2: Yeah.
0: But in addition to that, I mean, you talk about focusing on the youth. And we know particularly in Hampton Roads, we've all seen it. Young people need something to do.
2: Yes,
0: they need absolutely. They need things to be involved in. They need activities. So it's a great resource. It's a great thing for them. Helping the elderly community members, obviously an important cause there.
2: Yes, sir.
0: And Special Olympics, near and dear to my heart. My aunt did Special Olympics for years.
1: Oh.
0: She was bowling. That was her thing. Yeah. Aunt Marie, love you. And so that's near and dear to my heart. So I love anything helping that community as well. So great foundation. Now, can you talk to me a little bit about with the Hope Foundation, the community is really kind of helping out with this as well. It's almost like a partnership with the community in a way, because you had talked about bringing in community support for some of this event.
2: Yeah, absolutely. And I'm going to let Holly touch base on that. Mm-hmm. With Party in the Park, we're starting something different this year. So not only are we the actual community host sponsor of the Party in the Park, we're going to have community groups involved with partnering with us.
0: Okay.
2: And basically, we're going to have several different opportunities to be part of the Party in the Park with us. The community sponsorship packages are going to include a top community volunteer that their community group, a booster club or something that has to do with youth or just in general. Whatever community group that you have that is given back to your specific community need.
0: Yeah, whatever you call it, whatever it is.
2: Mm-hmm. Whatever it is.
0: Yeah. We're trying to help the community.
2: Yep, we're going to allow them to partner with us, and we have four different tiers of volunteer packages. And so what that would include is whichever one that they choose to sponsor, we're going to give back to their organization. So not only will they be helping us with the event, whether it's helping with parking, helping with ice replenishment at the food and beverage stands, or just doing trash pickup, we can go over and we're gonna give back to their group based on their level of sponsorship with us.
0: I'm just saying right now, by the way, just at any of these events that you go to, the people that have to go, like, first of all, the people who handle the parking and everything like that, unsung heroes.
2: Yes.
0: Because that can be a mess fast if people aren't there handling it.
2: Oh, yeah.
0: So thank you to everybody who volunteers for that and helps out. But in addition to that, the people who have to go behind and, like, pick up the trash and stuff, man, I always end up feeling so bad for those people. But the good news here is, like, it's not, it, like, not there's anything wrong with doing it in general, but with this, they're doing it. And like you said, it'll benefit a cause of theirs as well.
2: Yes, absolutely.
0: You help us, we help you.
2: Absolutely.
0: And I love that idea. That that is truly the sense of community.
1: Yeah. Mm-hmm.
0: Because it's not just you help me with my thing.
2: Right.
0: It's we're all going to help each other. Let's make Chesapeake better.
2: Exactly. Yeah. You said it best.
0: See, I love that. Yeah. I love that. I'm on my best behavior because I do have the sheriff's office in here with me today. So, party in the park. You talked about some of the vendors and everything that are going to be out there, the local restaurants and everything. Now, you did say that the food and drinks are included with this, right?
1: Yes, that is correct.
0: See, I love that part because if you've noticed, I'm a bit of a big back. So, I never say no to food. I'm very excited about that prospect. With party in the park, how much are tickets, by the way?
1: $35 in advance, and they only go up $5.40 at the day of at the gate.
0: Okay, but these days $5 is like a gallon of gas for you. I'd advise you get them now.
1: Yes,
0: if at all. But where can they get the tickets, by the way?
1: So you can either come in person, you can buy them with cash or check at the Chesapeake Sheriff's Office Administration Building.
0: Okay,
1: that's at 401 Albemarle Drive.
0: Wow, she just knows that.
1: Yeah, you come Monday through Friday.
0: I don't know the address of the building we're in.
1: Nope, right off of Cedar Road. It's in Great Bridge. You can come Monday through Friday. You just walk in, go to the front desk, and between 8 a.m. to 5 p.m., you can purchase your paper ticket. Now, if you want to get online, that's our credit card source because we don't have a credit card machine. 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Or, of course, follow us on Facebook.
0: Of course, absolutely. Social media, you can't not have it.
1: Yeah.
0: These days. Right. You need to have some kind of... I have relatives that are in their 90s that I still get like waves from and stuff on social media. And I'm like, okay, Aunt Carol, thanks, I guess. Like, hope you're doing well. But either way, so with an event like this, obviously having everybody involved and stuff is important. I mean, what does it mean to you guys to be able to put something like this on and have these local restaurants, these local organizations and stuff like that, be able to all be a part of this? It's not just something you guys are doing. You're doing it with everybody. And does that make it like a little more special?
2: Yeah, it does. Because really, we couldn't do this on our own. We need the community's help. We need the business community's help. And we want to give back to the business communities too and let people know, hey, these are the people, the restaurants, the businesses that are helping you guys out in the community, helping us to be able to come up with the resources to be able to give back to the youth foundations, to the elderly victims of crime, the Special Olympics. We want to have them as partners and be recognized as being our partners and giving back to the community also.
0: That's fair. That's totally fair.
1: Yeah.
0: So, you know, and again, this all kind of portion of the proceeds and everything are going to go to the Hope Foundation.
1: Correct.
0: And which you said, great cause there and everything. What would be, I guess, was the Hope Foundation, did you guys start that with the idea of attaching it to Party in the Park? Or did you come up with Party in the Park first and then it decided to put the Hope Foundation together?
2: Well, it's kind of kind of hand in hand. So we kind of, just like with the Hope Foundation, we didn't want to start something, reinvent the wheel. Okay, so Charities Incorporated was a great foundation, started off Elderly Victims Assistance Program. And when I came back to the Sheriff's Office after a little short retirement for about like 3 months, the sheriff and I and a group of us, Holly included, we wanted to get back to that. And so we knew that the Great American Food Fest was a great it was a great way of getting the community together. It just got to the point where it was a little bit more and a little bit it

0: meet our needs to help in the community. And we all come up with the reinvent, and we're like, you know, this is a community party. It's a party between the community partners and the Hope Foundation. So that's how we come up with Party in the Park.
1: So, and I got to tell you, it's probably going to be one of the safest places to be on October 7th in the city of Chesapeake. Yeah, I got to tell you. It's going to be a great time. Now, obviously, I'm here. We've heard about it a bunch. I'm luckily talking to you guys right now. But say there's somebody listening to us right now who is unfamiliar with, or, you know, maybe doesn't have plans for October 7th. They hear about this and they're like, well, maybe I'll go out there and check it out. Why should they go from maybe to definitely going to go?
2: Ooh, that's a tough one. So I think that, one, we work all day, every day. We work so hard. We don't take time to actually truly stop, relax, and spend time enjoying each other.
1: Right.
2: And we live in a very high, stressful environment with a lot going on, a lot of negative. This is a way to come together, be one, bring community, bring your family, enjoy yourself, and just relax. Let all the background noise, put it aside for a night, come together, have some music, try different food, support these local restaurants.
1: There's some great local restaurants. There's some that great, come out there, yes. That come to these events. And, like, and I'm sure you guys probably know more of them. I just know that we had Mason's Famous Lobster Rolls up here recently.
2: Grand opening yesterday.
1: They came in and brought us some lobster rolls, and they were kind of amazing, I've got to say.
2: Yes.
1: So right away, I was like, I mean, if only Mason's was going to be there, I would go.
2: And they are going to be there.
1: It's going to be awesome.
2: Yeah.
1: I like what you said, that, like, the world is very kind of chaotic and stressful, and there's a lot going on, and things cost an arm and a leg. And,
2: yes.
1: I mean, filling your car with gas. Sometimes it's a decision between that or do I do something else? Mm-hmm. Do we go see this movie? Do we whatever? But like you guys said, with this, you pay one price for your ticket. You get to go in, community event, have fun with people. You probably run into friends and neighbors there and everything. You can also, which I like, it's a way, if you haven't previously, you can touch base with members of the sheriff's office.
0: Mm-hmm. Right.
1: It's a great, like, face-to-face meeting event. Because I think it's so important for people to be able to know the people that patrol the streets and everything. Like,
2: absolutely.
1: The people that are out there doing that work. Absolutely. That very important work, which, by the way, thank you very much for.
0: Thank you.
1: But it just helps so much if people can get out and actually put a face and a name to this job.
0: Exactly.
1: You know, you're not nameless, faceless officers or deputies or sheriffs. You're neighbors.
0: Right.
1: You're the people who live there with them.
0: Right.
1: You know,
2: we're there to help you.
1: Exactly right. And also, like we said, you pay the one price, you get in.
0: Yeah.
1: You get the food.
2: Mm-hmm.
1: You get the drinks. You get the music. It's not like when you, not to knock concerts. I love concerts.
0: Oh, yeah.
1: But you go to a concert, you pay the exorbitant ticket price to get in.
0: Yeah.
1: And then you go in. And then, I want a hot dog. Well, that'll be
0: $13. Oh, yeah.
1: Holy crap.
0: Yeah.
1: Okay, well, I'd like a drink. All right, that'll be another $13.
0: Yeah.
1: You know, before you know it, at the end of the night, you alone have spent over $100.
2: Easy.
1: Just on yourself,
2: you
1: know? And with something like this, like you said, $35 ahead of time, $40 at the door, and you get the food, you get the drinks, you get the music. And the food and stuff's unlimited, right?
2: Yeah, unlimited. Oh, yeah. All you can eat and drink, it's all included.
1: Ladies and gentlemen, I think I figured out what you're doing on October 7th, 2026. I almost thought I had the year wrong for a second. Isn't it weird how that happens?
2: We're getting there.
1: Please don't rush it any more than it already is. I am not prepared.
2: No.
1: Now, with the foundation, let's say we are talking about Party in the Park and everything that's coming up, and it's going to be great. But with the Hope Foundation, say somebody's listening right now and they're like, oh, this sounds amazing. I love the Hope Foundation idea. I love this idea of giving back to the community, helping these different groups. But I can't attend the event. How could you still benefit the Hope Foundation?
0: You can make a donation.
2: Yeah.
0: We accept donations. We have a Facebook page. We also have a Give Butter campaign that's going. It's got a QR
1: give
0: code right
1: butter?
0: There. Yeah, Give Butter. I know it's
1: is it a cholesterol thing?
0: Yeah.
1: How does that work?
0: I've given a lot. but it has a QR code right there on our Facebook page. And if you want to help out. And it also has some of our community partners on the Facebook page. And it's got a little bit more about us. And you can understand a little bit more, a clearer picture of some of the groups that we have supported already and the ones that we are trying to support in the future.
1: Okay, and now you say some of the groups you've supported already with the Hope Foundation and stuff like that. I mean, can you give any examples of stuff you guys have done?
0: Special Olympics. Special Olympics. Right now, actually, this weekend, we're going to have the plane pull up in Dulles. We're

0: supporting the team to go up there and raise money for the Special Olympics. We've
1: Awesome.
0: We supported the torch run.
2: Yep.
0: The Olympic Games. The Summer Olympic Games here just
2: in Richmond.
0: Yep. And so we also have events that we're doing, our own department is doing specifically, like bowling and different outside events. And we have our elite unit that is, we do the dancing with the champions, Dancing with the Stars. We had the champions at the lake.
2: Yeah.
0: Some of those things.
1: Oh, my gosh.
0: Hold
1: on. Dancing with the Stars, champions at the lake.
0: Yeah.
1: Okay, you're going to have to give me a little background on that. Because
0: I'm going to let Holly. Yeah. Holly's
1: I need to know about those participant. Events.
2: So these are big events that we are able to give back to Virginia Special Olympics.
1: Okay.
2: And when we do that, we are raising money for that organization.
1: Awesome.
2: And since our Chesapeake Shares Hope Foundation has the umbrella to cover it all, we can do those events.
1: Okay.
2: The Champions at the Lake, we just had that event maybe not even a month ago. Mm-hmm. And we took some of our Special Olympic athletes and the elite unit volunteers that we have and took them out for a day of fun on the water, thanks to Virginia Beach Adaptive Water Sports.
1: Oh, that's awesome.
2: It was so much fun. They had such a great time and got to do water activities that they would typically not be able to do.
1: Oh,
2: so
1: great.
2: So raising the money that we do, we're able to put these events on.
1: See, that's so fantastic.
2: Yeah. Yes.
1: And I got to say, this is something that I'm blessed in the way that I am, you know, for the job that I do. I get to interact with you guys in a different capacity than a lot of people would normally get to. So I get to see some of the work you guys do outside of just what people know from your job. You know what I mean?
2: Yeah.
1: I get to see the community stuff. I get to hear about all these events and things like that. And like I said, Special Olympics near and dear to my heart. So everything you guys are doing with that, I absolutely love.
2: Yeah.
1: But it's just so cool to see you guys. And talking to you two, just so motivated to really help the community and everything, too. You both have big smiles on your faces while you're talking about it and everything. You came in here, you were both in a good mood, excited to talk about this stuff, and it's great to see.
2: Thank
0: you. Thank you.
1: It means a lot to have people who are out there wearing the badge, doing this important job, who genuinely care.
2: Yes. Yeah,
0: and that's really what you said it best earlier. We really want the community to understand that. You know, these volunteers, and the Hope Foundation is all volunteers. We don't push anybody. We're not saying, hey, you got to do this or you got to sell this. We want people in our department and in our community to be part of the Hope Foundation. Like, you don't have to be a deputy. We have civilian employees. We have people that don't even work for our department that are on our board.
2: Retired.
0: We have retired deputies that are on our board. We have retired civilian employees that are on our board. And we want people to know that they can be part of this. And when they come to our events and they see us out there and they see us in uniform or they see us out of uniform, we want them to recognize, like, not only are you a deputy, you're part of law enforcement and you're out here protecting and serving our community, but you're the same person that's standing in line behind us at Food Line that is buying stuff to go for this community event that's going to, you know, be part of this. And it kind of puts a face with the badge and behind the badge and kind of who we are. As
1: it doesn't seem like a nameless, faceless authority.
2: Yeah.
1: When you actually get to know the people and you realize they are your friends and neighbors.
2: Yeah.
1: You actually, I didn't have the mics rolling earlier and I'm kicking myself for it because Holly had said, Senior Deputy Holly Jennings had said that, how did you phrase it? You phrased it as, we're all people.
2: Yes.
1: We all go through things. We all have stuff. No matter what your title is, we're all just people at the end of the day. And that's the way it is. I mean, you guys wearing the uniform, not wearing the uniform, you're people.
2: Yeah.
1: You're people who live in Chesapeake. You're people who live in Hampton Roads. Yep. You care about the community. You care about the people in it. That's why you chose to do the job you're doing.
0: Absolutely.
2: Yeah.
1: You know, and that's why you started a group like the Hope, or the foundation, like the Hope Foundation.
0: Yes, sir.
1: Which, again, Party in the Park coming up October. So I'm going to drive this home because it sounds like a great event. It sounds like it's going to be a lot of fun. I want to go. So hopefully if you're there, you'll see, or I'll see you out there.
2: Yeah.
1: Because it sounds like it's going to be a lot of fun. Now, are you two both going to be there?
2: Oh, absolutely.
0: Yes, sir. Yeah, absolutely.
1: They both had that answer locked and loaded. They're all, we're going to be there, don't you
2: You'll
1: worry.
2: Catch us out there all week, setting up, preparing, getting ready.
0: And then taking it down and cleaning up.
1: Yep. So what when people go to this event and they leave, I think a little bit you kind of brought up the face-to-face and things like that. But like, what are you hoping people take away from this when they leave? They go with their family, bring the kids and everything. What do you hope they leave thinking from this event?
0: Me personally, I want them to have a sense of belonging, a sense of help. So not only are they getting their bellies full and having a good time listening to great music, like she said, with Gen Exits and the different restaurants that are out there, and now seeing, hey, look, you know, we can eat over here, we can go over here, but having a sense that they gave back to something, like they were like they were part of something. Like, not only did they just come out there to their family and have a good time and be part, but they're also part of helping the community. Doing that with us.
2: Because it does.
1: Yeah.
2: With them.
1: Not a knock against any other event that happens anywhere, but this is a great opportunity, like you said, to go out, have fun, take the kids, turn it into a whole family day. You know what I mean? Have fun out at a party in the park, 4 to 7, October 7th, Chesapeake City Park.
0: That's right.
1: I got it locked in. And they take everybody out there, and at the end of the day, kids are sleepy, had fun, whatever. Everybody's got full bellies, and they know in the back of their heads they helped people.
2: Yeah. Right.
1: You know?
2: You're supporting a nonprofit that helps so many other causes.
1: Yeah. And, you know, one of the benefits, too, of having all these different restaurants involved and everything, you don't even know what your new favorite restaurant might
0: be. That's right.
2: Yeah, someone you never tried.
1: I'm just saying, if you like lobster rolls, I know it works.
0: Absolutely.
1: So that's an option as well. But the event, it sounds like it's going to be an absolute blast. When you leave the event at the end of the day, which I'm sure will be much later than everybody else.
2: Yes.
1: What would make it successful to you?
2: One, just seeing everyone out there happy, smiling, having a good time. And just, we put in a lot of work. It's months of work to prepare for this event. It takes 3 to 4 days to set up for a 3-hour event and a lot of work to set down. So we're exhausted, but when we see everyone out there happy and having a good time, it makes all that hard work worth it.
0: Yeah.
1: See, that's amazing.
0: Absolutely.
1: That's amazing. See, as a guy who works on the radio, I know nothing about setup.
2: Oh, it's a lot.
1: There's people who do all that for me and run the wires, and I am a pampered nobody. And before that, I sang in a band, and in that, I was the singer, so I didn't set up anything there either. I don't know that life, but it looks really tough.
2: Yeah.
1: All the work. But seriously, the work you guys are putting into this, it's incredible. Work. And I mean, and again, I really want to stress this to the people listening. This is in addition to the other work they do all the time for this community. Like, that really speaks volumes about the Chesapeake Sheriff's Office, about the Hope Foundation, about everybody who's involved in this. Because nobody, like you said, nobody's forced to do this.
0: Right. Not at all.
2: Correct. Yep.
1: This is all volunteer.
0: Yes, sir.
1: So this is because people want to be out in the community. They want you to come out. They want you to have a good time. And they want you to benefit the Hope Foundation.
2: Yes.
1: Which, again, I'm going to do this one more time because I want to. If they want to donate to the Hope Foundation, say they can't make it to the event, one more time, how can they do that?
0: We got Facebook, and we have our Give Butter campaign right now. They can just scan the QR code and give right through their phone.
1: Can I ask why it's called Give Butter? Is there a reason? Really, or
2: it's an online platform.
0: It's the online platform
2: where you can raise monies. Yeah. So you're not really giving actual butter.
1: I was like,
2: but it's an online platform where you can raise donations for nonprofit
0: like
2: organizations.
0: Right, or whatever. That's just the name of the.
1: Yeah. Okay. That makes sense. I wasn't over here thinking you had to barter, like, you know,
2: no, but Amish butter.
1: Amish butter. Or something.
0: If somebody wants to give butter, then we'll find a way to turn it into cash and help the community with it.
2: We also have, just to let you know, sponsorships available.
1: Okay.
2: And people, they can do it personally. They can do it with their business. They can come and sponsor these events.
1: Yeah.
2: Because without them, we can't do these events.
1: Hey, look, if your business wants to be more involved in the community, you guys want some goodwill, you want to get a little good karma or something like that, get them involved on this. You know, bring it to your boss. Say, hey, look. How could this go badly for us?
0: Absolutely.
2: Yeah.
1: It's nothing but helping people. It's nothing but a great cause with the Chesapeake Sheriff's Hope Foundation. And so you know it's trustworthy right away.
0: Oh, yeah.
1: If there's anybody I'm going to trust, it's the sheriffs. And then in addition to that, it'll just feel good for everybody who works there. It makes them proud to be a part of something like this. Just like it does you guys, I'm sure. Okay, so one more time. The event is coming up. It is October 7th, 4 to 7 p.m., Chesapeake City Park. If they want to get tickets, it's $35 ahead of time, which they can get.
2: Yep.
1: At the
2: Chesapeake Sheriff's Office Administration Building, 401 Albemarle Drive. But we have one more bonus we didn't tell you about.
1: Oh.
2: We have limited VIP tickets this year.
1: Oh, my gosh.
2: We've never done that. So we have a little surprise thrown in there.
1: Okay.
2: Yeah.
1: Now, are you allowed to talk about the VIP
2: tickets? We can. We just...
1: Okay. So
2: it's limited.
1: It's limited.
2: First come, first serve on getting those tickets.
1: If you're listening and they still have them, run!
2: Yes.
1: Run! But
2: it's online. You must purchase them.
1: Okay, now, can we tell anybody what that entails with the VIP?
2: So it's $60.
1: Okay.
2: You get to go in a special VIP area where you get to try different food that's not out in the general public.
1: Oh.
2: And on top of that, there will be a full adult beverage in there.
1: Well.
2: And then
1: so is the VIP 21 and up?
2: You can get VIP tickets, but...
1: Yeah. I just wanted to check since there was the adult beverages. Yeah. I wasn't sure. Yeah. I don't want to mislead anybody who's thinking good about point. Doing it.
0: There will be an ID check.
2: Yes,
0: at the,
2: ID check.
0: VIP.
2: Yeah.
1: Okay.
2: We
1: fair
2: will
1: enough.
2: Have plenty of sodas and waters as well.
1: Okay, great.
2: But a little twist to it: in just the VIP area, we are doing a barbecue contest.
1: Ooh.
0: Yeah.
2: So.
1: Then. Okay. Well. I just decided I need a VIP ticket now.
2: Yeah.
1: And record, ladies and gentlemen, I'll get one. I'm not going to ask them for one. I'm going to get one and I'm going to go because I want to help the community as well. I want to be a part of this event. I want to really be a part of this event. I want to give the money to help these causes because it is such an important thing.
2: Awesome.
1: If you're looking for something to do on October 7th, couldn't be a better idea, I think, personally. October 7th, the weather should be beautiful, too.
2: Yes.
0: Yeah.
1: Should be nice and should be much cooler by then. Not cold. But cooler.
2: Nice.
1: 80s.
2: Hello,
1: maybe
2: fall.
1: Something like that. Hello, fall. Exactly right. So, again, thank you very much. I had Senior Deputy, my brain just left me for no reason whatsoever.
2: It's Thursday.
1: Senior Deputy Holly Jennings, and I had Captain Richard Scott here with me, who is the president of the Hope Foundation, everything, talking party in the park. It is coming up October 7th. Get your tickets. Do not miss out on a chance to have a blast, try some delicious food, and benefit your community while you're at it. Thank you guys so much
2: Thank
1: for joining
2: you.
1: Me.
2: Thank you
0: for having us.
2: Thank you.
1: Absolutely. Have a great day.
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You can enter to win a pair of tickets to Stained Break the Cycle 25th Anniversary Tour with Seether, Hoobastank, and Hinder at Veterans United Homeless Amphitheater in Virginia Beach on September 13th. But you ask, Rena, how can I enter to win those tickets? Well, I'll tell you, you can stop by Priority Honda Hampton today from noon to 2 p.m. and enter to win from Mwah. That's right, I will be out there. Plus, there will be food, games, giveaways, and more all weekend long during their biggest auto buying event of Labor Day weekend.

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0: 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And a happy Labor Day weekend to everybody. I hope you're having a great day today. 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

0: 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That is on September 13th. What you can do to enter to win, you ask? 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

0: Breaking Benjamin, I Will Not Bow rocks on FM 99 is the Giant Sean Hood. I am back in the captain's chair piloting the Mighty Wurlitzer today, and we got a lot to get to. We got lots of music to get through. We're going to talk about things that should have been big and then weren't. We're going to get into a few of those, and I want you to text me with your suggestions at 757-366-9999. The example I give is 3D movies. They have tried so many times to make those a thing, and it just never takes off like they want it to. So we'll get into that. But also, a new Rock Salad deal is going on sale on Tuesday at 8:30 a.m. for Cork and Bull Chop House in Chesapeake. $50 gets you $100 to spend at Cork and Bull Chop House, Chesapeake's upscale chop house for steak, seafood, raw bar, and cocktails. 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
2: 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Things that were supposed to be big and totally flopped, and right away I got more than one person text me and said Crystal Pepsi. You're right about that. It did not work. What if I remember New Coke? Remember that one? Yeah, that was a big flop as well. Hold on, just text messages came in. The Segway. Yeah, those things never took off like they wanted them to. The only people I remember seeing on them in the last 10 years is occasionally like police officers. And that's it. They're the only people I see using them. Pearl Jam right now. Jeremy rocks on FM 99.

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0: Radiohead Creep on FM 99. You have a chance this weekend still to enter to win a pair of tickets to Stained Break the Cycle 25th Anniversary Tour with Seether, Hoobastank, and Hinder at Veterans United Home Loans Amphitheater at Virginia Beach on September 13th. 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
6: A new study analyzed 182 of the biggest cities in the U.S. to determine the best places to retire. And the top three, is anybody shocked by this? We hear it all the time. We joke about it. We say it's where everybody goes to retire. It is the Lord's waiting room. The top three answers are all in Florida. Why would anybody be shocked by that information? Do we need a study? Somebody paid money for that. 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
2: 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I had said 3D movies. There's other suggestions on here from people that I'm reading through, and I'm like, yeah, I remember these. Remember the Meta Horizon Worlds? Remember they were supposed to have this whole, like, I think that was that the 3D, like, VR community they were going to set up, and everybody was going to be doing everything inside of their VR world, and that went absolutely nowhere. Absolutely nowhere. Boy, I think they dumped billions of dollars into that, and it was a huge flop. 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You can add to this list things that were supposed to be big and absolutely flopped. 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

0: 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And you can enter to win a pair of tickets to Stained Break the Cycle 25th Anniversary Tour with Seether, Hoobastank, and Hinder at Veterans United Home Loans Amphitheater at Virginia Beach on September 13th. 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She's going to be hanging out there. She'll be there very soon if she's not already pulling up. Plus, there's going to be food, games, giveaways, and more. They're doing this all weekend long. It's their biggest auto buying event of the Labor Day weekend. 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
7: Still looking at more of these things that are a little bit, disappointing historically. They were supposed to be big, never made it. You know what I mean? Zima. How about Zima drinks? Yuck. I remember being in high school, and not that I would have done this, but anybody, if you were drinking an adult beverage, if you were caught with one of those Zimas, you never, ever heard the end of it. 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

0: The Foo Fighters, Best of You Rocks on FM 99 is a giant Sean Hood reminding you that FM 99 presents ERA at the Norva on Wednesday, September 9th. That's this coming Wednesday. And you could be there for free and enter to win a pair of tickets over on the FM 99 app, but you got to do it by tonight.
1: Rumble. Scientists say that July is one of the best months in the last several years for stargazing. 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
5: An annual study for Labor Day has found the hardest working states in America is, let's see, the number one answer is South Dakota. The number two answer is North Dakota. The number three answer is Alaska. The number four answer is Hawaii. And the number five answer is Wyoming. One of these things is not like the other. One of these things just doesn't belong. I will say, Virginia, we just missed out on the top 10. We're in spot 11. But West Virginia is 42. So, you know, they can suck it. Nirvana, Heart-Shaped Box on FM 99.

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2: Hey, it's Rena rocking FM 99 from Priority Honda in Hampton, 4115 West Mercury Boulevard in Hampton. 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
4: More of those things that should have been big and just flopped. It took me a minute to remember this. The Yak Back toy, or the Talk Boy. It's like people would record their voices and play them back, and really, it was nothing. It wasn't even like it really changed the voice. It was just a recording thing. Like, I could do this with just my regular Walkman or something like that, you know? It wasn't really all that special at all. I do remember those. Gamefly. It was like Netflix for games. Back when they mailed you the movies, they did it with video games, and I remember it just did not work out the same way that Netflix did. They just never quite grew that way. And oh yeah, Google Plus. Anybody remember that? That worked for, I don't know, how long do they have that as a thing? Probably longer than I think, but I feel like it was just a couple of years. 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
1: According to a new report, the average American would score their home a 7.5 out of 10, which they say is pretty solid, just leaves some room for improvement. Yeah, I guess that's pretty good. 7.5 out of 10, you're still in passing grade, right? You're still enjoying that, I guess. Me personally, thinking about mine. It's a little small for my liking. You know how big I am, so I think for me it's going to get a little lower. It's going to be like a 6 or something like that. Things function. It keeps the wind off of me and the rain off of me, but really small. I could do with a little more. I could do a little more space and a little more light in there. That's for sure. Guns N' Roses, You Could Be Mine, rocks on FM 99.

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0: 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And thank you for all your input on our class reunion. 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
0: It's the Giant Sean Hood giving up the captain's chair and the mighty Wurlitzer. Thank you so much for being here today. I appreciate you hanging out with me. It is always a good time. And if you know, if I'm spending my Sunday with anybody, I might as well be you, right? Rocking out to some great music. And we'll do it again tomorrow right here. That's right. I'll be here hanging out with you on Labor Day, where the Giant never sleeps on FM 99.

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0: 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I Hate Everything About You is the name of the song, but I could never. Not about you, Hampton Roads. I'm Mike Alexander, hanging out with you for a few hours this Sunday afternoon into the evening with you till 6 p.m. And y'all better get ready, because this coming Tuesday, 8:30 a.m. in the morning, a new rock solid deal going on sale for Cork and Bull Chop House. 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

0: Stone Temple Pilots rocking your weekend here on FM 99. Sex Type Thing is the name of the song. It is Labor Day weekend, which means a lot of us will be celebrating the fact that we are not working. Well, for most of us anyway. Some of you guys have to keep the lights on, and we appreciate it. But this Labor Day weekend, make the smart choice while you celebrate. 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

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A Remedy is the name of the song. I'm Mike Alexander, hanging out with you Sunday afternoon, getting you until about 6 o'clock today. Hey,

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3: I'm Mike Alexander, rocking your weekend here on FM 99. There's a viral video out of a Walmart employee saying that you can't expect them to have all of their Halloween stuff out right now, since September just barely began. And what I have to say to that Walmart employee is that you better roll back that attitude, because we are past the 4th of July. It should have already been out.

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0: 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Sex and Candy is the name of the song. Hey, the Brahaha is coming up, and you can run to support the Brahaha at their 5K race on Saturday, September the 12th in Chesapeake. That is next weekend. And this uplifting event is fun for all ages, whether you're running, walking, cheering from the sidelines even. 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
0: 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A guy in Houston said that a DoorDash driver showed up completely naked while delivering food to his house. 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

0: Stained, rocking your weekend here on FM 99. So Far Away is the name of the song. I'm Mike Alexander, hanging out with you this Sunday afternoon. Those guys you just heard from, Stained, you know they're coming to town, right? Very soon, FM 99, welcoming Stained, the Break the Cycle 25th Anniversary Tour. They're going to be here with special guests Seether, Hoobastank, and Hinder at Veterans United Home Loans Amphitheater at Virginia Beach, September the 13th. That's literally next week, and you could be there for free as well. We got pit tickets and lawn tickets up for grabs. 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That's like Wednesday. It is Sunday, so I'd go ahead and get on it before everyone else gets in before you.
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8: 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Let's say there was a day that you forgot to eat. Like, it gets to the end of your day, and you're just like, oh, I had nothing today for myself to nourish my body. Well, Shake Shack has you covered because they're selling a Reese's Peanut Butter Cup milkshake that contains 1,900 calories in one go. That's, 2,000 average for an adult. 1,900 right there. Still saves you like 100 calories, room for, I don't know, broccoli

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0: 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Black is the name of the song. Registration going on right now for the Rumble in the Morning Who's Your Caddy Golf Tournament presented by RockBottomGolf.com and Hells Point Golf Club in Virginia Beach. That's happening Saturday, October the 3rd, 8:30 a.m. is the start time for that. $125 per golfer. That's going to get you 18 holes of golf plus a cart, two beer tickets, a meal at the 19th hole party, which is catered by the Pig Shop Barbecue Eatery, a goodie bag, including a member for a day card to play the course again on another day. 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

0: P.O.D. Rocking your weekend here on FM 99. Youth of the Nation is the name of the song. I'm Mike Alexander, hanging out with you for the remainder of this here hour, your Sunday evening. Era, going to be coming to the Norva, and FM 99 is presenting the show Wednesday, September the 9th, and you have the chance to win a pair of tickets to go see said show. 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
0: 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There's a video of this one online. You can check it out. But somebody in Australia opened up their back door and found two

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0: 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Bulls on Parade is the name of the song. Hey, the football season, literally right around the corner, happening. I don't know, I don't keep track, but what you should keep track of is Raj Pro Picks, because that's kicking off too. 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
3: It sure does. And this is going to do it for me today, guys. I've been Mike Alexander. Thank you so much for spending part of your Sunday with me. I will be back Tuesday with Nick in the afternoon. Most of us have, or well, I at least will not be here tomorrow. It's a Labor Day holiday. Enjoy safely the rest of your Labor Day weekend, please. If you're drinking, if you're celebrating, do so, but do so responsibly, because we want to see you back here tomorrow and for the rest of the days. Just because I'm headed out the door, that does not mean that The Rock is going to stop rolling for you. I got Aerosmith for you right now, and Janie's Got a Gun. It rocks. 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

0: Jet Rocks FM 99. Hey, it's David Alvarado back with you here on what is a gorgeous Sunday evening, smack dab in the middle of this long Labor Day weekend. I'm very happy to have you on board here. Got a lot of stuff to get into, some things to look back on. Thanks to everyone that came out today or yesterday to Priority Honda in Hampton. That was a great time with both Sean yesterday and then Rena today. Yes, we were having a lot of fun in the sun. Speaking of fun, a new rock solid deal goes on sale. This is on Tuesday at 8:30 a.m. It's for Cork and Bull Chop House in Chesapeake. $50 gets you $100 to spend over at the Cork and Bull Chop House, which is Chesapeake's upscale chop house for steaks, seafood, raw bar, and cocktails. 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

0: Alice in Chains rocks FM 99. Hey, it's David Alvarado back with you here on your Labor Day Sunday, having ourselves a blast, much like we were earlier in Hampton, Rena and I at Priority Honda in Hampton. That was a great time, and gotta say, beautiful weather to boot. It was amazing out today, and I gotta say, it's been a little bit miserable hot, which is uncharacteristic for September. I thought this was the beginning of fall. I guess meteorologically, which is a word, it is now officially fall. But I gotta say, didn't feel like it all up until maybe yesterday, or maybe today, actually. More than that, even. Oh, speaking of, by the way, thanks for your input for our class reunion. Join us on Labor Day as we focus on a different year of music every hour for our class reunion. That's tomorrow. What's up next? More music. But first,
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0: 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Hey, it's David Alvarado here with you on this gorgeous Sunday, smack dab in the middle of Labor Day weekend. I wanted to quickly remind you that you can run to support the Brahaha at their 5K race coming up on Saturday in Chesapeake. That's Saturday, September 12th. 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
3: 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Faith No More, System of a Down, Stone Temple Pilots, and Metallica are coming up. 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

0: System of a Down rocks FM 99. Hey, David Alvarado hanging out with you here on this Sunday evening. Normally I'd say, oh no, we're creeping closer to Monday, but this is a good Monday. This is one of those Mondays that not a lot of people have to work. And if you do have to work, like, that kind of stinks, but at least the traffic won't be as bad, so you'll have a nice commute. I hope that helps. Hey, thanks to everyone that does have to clock in tomorrow for putting the labor in Labor Day. Speaking of Labor Day, this weekend you can make the smart choice. Use a rideshare or choose a designated driver, because one DUI can change your life. 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